0: with your ear down to the ground.
1: We want the world and we want it.

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So what are you?

0: 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Let's see it going a bit now. You're all getting warmed up a bit, so let's see everybody leaping. 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
1: ready. 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
0: Let's see you letting go, all right? 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I'll get me a key. 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

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My God spoke so sweet, I thought I heard the shuffling of angel feet. He put one hand on my head, great God Almighty, let me tell you what he said. You ain't been known for a long time.